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3: What's going on these days? People are getting famous from YouTube. I mean, have you heard of that guy? 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And a book. And a movie. And a Lamborghini. And a song about a Lamborghini. Who the hell are the Sidemen? All over my timeline. The world's going crazy.

heard of this JME guy? What the hell is grime music? Is it a UK thing? Because apparently the whole world are getting into it. How many members do you think are in this BBK gang? Because I'm beginning to lose count. They

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1: Look, I ain't got nothing to say to you. I can't even believe you. You know what? I'm too fly for this shit. You playing yourself.

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2: 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That's when I knew that your heart was scarring. 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Like, wait, babe.

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